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Feliz día de Memorial Day. Hope you have your Monday morning's off to a good start. And of course it is, porque anoche ganaron los Spurs. Go Spurs, go! We'll talk about that más adelante. Right now, Casey and JoJo, All My Life, and Mix 96.1.

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Pues te lo comenté at the beginning of the show, and you already know, Spurs won last night 103 against 82 Oklahoma City Thunder. Man, what a game. I think it kept the whole city on our toes throughout, ¿verdad? 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Looks like game 5 is going to be on Tuesday, so mañana a las 7:30. Go Spurs, go. Someone

Happy Memorial Day Monday. Somos en Antonio's Mix 96.1, tus favoritas de siempre. ¿Qué planes tienes para el día de hoy ya que descansas? 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That's a good idea. Asegúrate de poner Mix 96.1 a todo volumen.

Bienvenidos, Mix 96.1, tus favoritas de siempre. Pedro al aire te saluda on this Monday morning, Memorial Day Monday. Arroba Pedro al aire en las redes sociales, at Pedro al aire en Instagram, where you can find me. Here's Jennifer Lopez, If You Had My Love, on Mix 96.1.

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Go Spurs, go.

San Antonio's Mix 96.1, tus favoritas de siempre. That's what love is. Mix 96.1, gracias por acompañarnos on this Memorial Day Monday. Here's Foreigner. I want to know what love is.

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Ya game five? 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

San Antonio's Mix 96, uno de tus favoritas de siempre. Got some Michael Jackson, Beat It for You right now. Después de esta viene algo de Queen, We Are the Champions. Así van a estar cantando the Spurs once they finish off the Oklahoma City Thunder in this series. Y ya avanzan en todo esto de los finales, ¿verdad? Go Spurs, go! 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

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She's not coming to San Antonio this time. ¿Será porque canceló la primera vez? 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She did her show. I don't know. Yo digo que si anuncia una fecha en el Alamo Dome de nuevo, la gente va a comprar boletos. They'll go. So, please come back to San Antonio, Shakira. Somos en San Antonio's Mix 96.1, tus favoritas de siempre.

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